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1: 哎呦，什么人？嗯哼，来呢。Hold
2: on, please. Disposal. Okay. Keep going. Thank you, guys. I want to know about the master pieces. Yeah. 嗯。Does that matter? I don't think.

0: Hello and welcome to Shanghai Eye. Monday through Friday on Dragon TV, we bring you stories from sport and decode China. I'm Wang Ying.
1: Hi there, I'm He Jian. We will look at business, tech, urban life, arts and culture, and sports, and everything going on here in the city of Shanghai. Climate change is increasing the threat from weather-related disasters.At the World Artificial Intelligence Conference in Shanghai, China showcased a cutting-edge AI-powered early warning system with the United Nations, back in design to protect the vulnerable communities around the world. Timothy Pope was there.
2: As climate change intensifies extreme weather, the difference between a forecast and a warning can be measured in lives.But access to effective early warning systems remains deeply unequal.
3: Early warning systems are the most cost-effective protection against climate disaster. Where coverage is comprehensive, disaster deaths are at least 6 times lower. A timely warning is the difference between an evacuation and a tragedy.
2: The issue is taking center stage at the World Artificial Intelligence Conference in Shanghai. At the opening ceremony on Friday, President Xi Jinping placed the locally developed and AI-powered Mazu China Intelligent Meteorological Early Warning Solution within China's wider push to support global AI development. President Xi announced plans to promote its deployment in 30 countries. China will also provide 5,000 AI training places for developing countries over the next 5 years and establish international AI application cooperation centers.
4: Artificial intelligence is already changing the speed and accuracy of weather forecasting. But the focus here in Shanghai is what happens next, turning those forecasts into warnings that reach people before floods, storms, or extreme heat can strike. Representatives from 18 countries and regions are discussing how those capabilities can be shared more widely, particularly with countries most vulnerable to climate disasters.
2: China is presenting its Mazu system as one way to help close that gap. It combines satellite and local observations with artificial intelligence forecasting, risk assessment, and warning services adapted for different hazards and national conditions. Customized versions have been deployed in 7 countries, while meteorological agencies in more than 40 other countries are accessing its services through the cloud.
3: Early warnings for all demands a steep change in international cooperation. And I believe Mazu can be one of the most important instruments to make that international cooperation effective for the protection of people and property. This is the model the world needs, with technology transfer, joint research, and local capacities helping countries protect their people.
2: In Pakistan, that means combining the Chinese platform with information collected through the country's own monitoring network.
5: In summer season, the melt process, there is a permanent feature that is called glacial lake outward flooding, and it could be really catastrophic. So we have got more than 300 stations that are providing information in real time, and now we are ingesting that information in this platform, in Mazu, and we will be able to warn our communities in real time.
2: The system is also being upgraded for use under very different conditions in Djibouti. The first version centered on an AI forecasting agent, Mazu Djibouti 2.0, adds local monitoring equipment and an autonomous warning terminal, bringing observation, forecasting and alert delivery into a single system.
6: Mazu 1.0 如果比喻成一个气象大脑的话 ，Mazu 2.0就是让这个大脑更加的聪明，然后同时有能够看见这个监测的这个雷达，那个是它的双眼，然后还有自主预警的双手，能够实现我们对于极端天气的一个自主的监测预警。
4: The new announcements here today show how meteorological AI is expanding beyond individual forecasting models. They include satellite AI toolboxes that can process information locally, a large language model designed to turn technical data into practical advice, and a new China-Thailand research laboratory. And together they're intended to make early warnings more localized, more accessible, and easier to act on.
2: But the countries most exposed to climate disasters often have the weakest digital infrastructure and the least access to advanced technology. The United Nations says closing that divide means looking beyond internet connectivity alone.
7: One aspect of the digital divide is connectivity, internet connectivity, for example, access to affordable devices, data, etc. But the other aspect is, are you left out of the benefits of digital technologies? So if we have early warning for all, helped by initiatives such as Mazu, then it helps everyone, whether you are connected to the internet or not. You know, there are traditional ways of getting the early warning out. So in a sense, we are bridging the digital divide.
2: The technology makes forecasts faster, more detailed, and easier to interpret. But effective warnings still depend on local data, trained personnel, trusted communication channels, and the ability to turn information into action before disaster arrives.
3: Early warning systems are an economic imperative, a development imperative, a security imperative, and above all, a matter of climate justice.
1: The 48th World Skills Competition is coming to Shanghai this September. While the China national team are making their final preparations, the next generation is already hard at work. Over the next 2 months, we'll be visiting some of Shanghai's World Skills training schools to see how future competitors learn, train, and sharpen their skills. First stop, Shanghai Trade School, home to training programs in bakery, patisserie and confectionery, and cooking.
8: Gold in bakery, gold in patisserie and confectionery. At the last World Skills Competition in Lyon, France, China swept two events deeply rooted in European pastry tradition.
9: 真的是很激动，然后呢，就是反复在播放着 China， 我们特别的这个雀跃。
8: Awards like these are not easy to win. The skill required to win don't appear overnight. So what does it take to become a world champion?
10: 没有捷径可走，唯一的就是苦练。
8: And much of that hard work begins here. This is Shanghai Trade School. It has trained bakery competitors for 5 consecutive World Skills cycles. And since the last competition, it has served as one of Shanghai's main training bases for baking, patisserie and confectionery and cooking. The competitors it helped prepare for Shanghai 2026 have now moved on to full-time training with China's national team. Back at the school, teachers are already working with another generation of students who hope to compete in the future.
10: 国家队是在国赛的这个前十名自动入围成国家队。当建立了国家队以后，他们的集训就由我接手，我接手就全天候，没有休息。
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8: At World Skills, knowing how to cook a good dish is only the beginning. Competitors must prepare it within a strict time limit, using unfamiliar ingredients, equipment, and workspaces, all while meeting international standards for flavor, texture, temperature, and presentation. There's only one way to get a competitor to a point where all this is automatic. That's practicing and drilling again, again and again.
10: 他每天只要吃的是他自己做的菜，这再好的菜，你想天天吃一盘菜，给你吃十天，是不是要吐，对吧？但是他们必须要经过这样，为什么是要这样？直到你吐了以后，你会形成什么记忆？那你会知道这个菜品是应该什么程度的咸甜，这个鲜，这个味道到了这个是标准。
8: Most will find this kind of repetition exhausting and possibly a little boring. But if you ask any students preparing for the next World Skills cycle, that was not how they describe it.
11: 看他这种会有的很惊慌，有的是其实没有那么的好。这么简单的一个东西就是用来练习油温的。
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8: With the World Skills Competition taking place in Shanghai later this year, the China team will have home field advantage. But the experts say this advantage only helps a little.
10: 做菜是要靠温度的，我们赛场的温度，我们赛场的环境，还有我们的设施设备啊，包括原材料，这个都是我们的优势。但是这个优势你说大吗？不大，为什么？西餐。它毕竟还是国外的，就是欧洲人的一些底蕴。因为你也知道，到了这个层面，世界所有的顶尖选手都在一起的话，他们的水平相差无几的。所以呢，我们还是更一如既往的去训练，去争取。
8: 2 years ago, competitors in Lyon created the Eiffel Tower, and in September, we'll get a chance to see what they'll cook up for the competition in Shanghai.
0: moving on to today's Q&A section. Noah from Germany asks, I work in Shanghai as a teacher.

0: under a legal contract with a private school. As an expat, am I entitled to paternity leave and how can I apply? Well, congratulations if you're becoming a father. According to the regulations on rewards and subsidies for family planning in Shanghai, when a couple legally has a child, the mother is entitled to an additional 60 days of maternity leave on top of the national statutory maternity leave, and fathers are entitled to 10 days of paternity leave. We suggest you discuss this matter with your employer's HR department to confirm the necessary applying procedures, as details may vary depending on the employer.
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